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1: You're looking sweet today.
0: Come on, don't flatter me.

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1: This is my Saturday. I don't
0: know. Saturday? Kati baje?
1: Around 5.
0: Tin baje garda hudaina?
1: Bhayalcha ni.

0: Gorkha Radio. Sainya samudayama.
1: Relying buddy.
0: On air.
1: App ma.
0: Ani smart speaker ma bandhos.
2: Play BFBS.
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